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3: We feel really kind of privileged and excited to be here. 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
4: 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There are a lot of young people who just need a helping hand to get them back up on the ladder, as it were. To me, it's been a real success, and we're going to carry on with that.
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7: Being the Archbishop of Canterbury, he is the Bishop of the Canterbury Diocese in which the Isle of Sheppey falls. We've had a fantastic morning with the Archbishop, and it's been a real privilege and pleasure to have him here.
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2: 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What more could you want?

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7: Yeah, it does, but we've got a good team. 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
8: Obviously, St John Ambulance have been going for some years.
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1: Yeah.

They brought an intelligent elephant, and Nelly was her name. 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

Queen and Radio Gaga. Apparently protein bars are ready for the cricket club. I'm not playing today. I am going to have a trundle down to the first team game and watch them at home this afternoon, once we've got the technical problems sorted here. Thanks, Donna. Protein bars, very nice as well. Very good for you as well. So, yeah, I'll be popping down to Sherland Meadow. The Sheppey first team are at home today against Batchelor. Morning to Steve the Bus. Morning, Red Ed. How you doing? I haven't got that one. I'll find something else by them for you. Morning to Larry. He said, OK, in Wigmar. It's all online and is fine. I missed you when I was down in Cornwall for a couple of weeks. I'm not going to miss anyone when I go away in December. Oh, John and Juan here on BRFM. We might have a little competition soon, I think. Yeah, just so you know. Once we've done the travel news and heard a tune, we might do something, I think.

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1: Taking a look around the island at the moment. No major problems on the roads. The A249 is looking good. The A2, M2, M20, all looking good. And on the train, Southeastern are reporting there are no problems this morning so far. You are now up to date with the travel. We'll do some more in about an hour.
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Lola Young for Redhead this morning, and Messi. We'll do a competition after eight, and yeah, that's what we'll do. We've got a reverse intro, and then after nine, we'll do Going for Gold, and then Leslie's here at 10 this morning.

Angry says, I did warn you about the mast, but you wouldn't listen. Angry, it's not the mast. It's a power issue in a place where you couldn't get because it's locked. We're sorting it out, though, but it could take a couple of hours, but we'll get there. Morning, BRFM, 7:41, coming up 7:42. How are you on a Saturday morning?

Angry says, it's me. I stole a couple of your YouTube batteries from the generator. Yes, no generator here. Angry trying to take the blame for something that he doesn't have the knowledge. We are working away as we speak to try and sort that out. Hopefully we'll have some good news very, very shortly. It's BRFM on a Saturday morning. Good morning.

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We've now got streaming back working and also on FM. Not at all related to the mast incident, so it's entirely different.

We'll do three. We'll do Going for Gold after nine. Some tunes before then, like that one from Blondie. 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Here's Roland Keating. Life is a roller coaster. Well, it has been this morning. But we've got there now. I suppose it's a good job I got up really early this morning, wasn't it? Yeah. No, don't clap. Just throw money, so.

Paintmaster says, glad to hear you on the stream. I'm very glad to hear that you can hear us. If it's your birthday today, who you don't celebrate with any people I've just been looked at. Oh, here we go. Billy Joel, 77. Matthew Kelly, 76. David Garner of the Depeche Mode is 64. Razor Ruddock, footballer, 58. Paul Heaton of the Beautiful South is 64. If it is your birthday, have a great day today from all of us here at BRFM.

play that for Chris and Lorraine from Queenborough, who are on the high seas. I'm going to go out and have a look at this little blue boat. If you can see it. Come with me. I hope you're enjoying your fishing, Chris and Lorraine. 8:53. Les is here at 10. We're going to do Going for Gold after 9. If you like me, it's been an up and down morning, but I think we're there now with the streaming and on FM, which is very, very good news. Again, thanks for your patience.

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2: Mostly fine with the variable amounts of cloud and some sunny spells. Easterly winds will gradually strengthen through the day, leading to a cooler feel, especially on the Channel coasts. Maximum temperatures today, 21 degrees Celsius, and your high tide 1 minute past six this afternoon at a height of 4.73 metres.
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My world. Good morning, Saturday morning. Shall we do it? The most pathetic quiz in radio. I mean, I'm quite happy to tell you that it's awful. It's pants. Going for gold, where we ask you an easy question. Oh my word, that's not that easy. And oh my goodness, that's tough. In theory. And you can get a bronze medal, silver medal, or a gold medal. Three questions, TV and film today. And your bronze question, here we go. Who is presenter Tess Daly's husband? Oh, they're a nice, easy one. Who is presenter Tess Daly's celebrity husband? 07-510-984-001. You can text the answer. Who is presenter Tess Daly's celebrity husband? And that's your bronze question, and we're underway.

the Buggles and Video Killed the Radio Star. Radio Star. 12 minutes past nine. Good morning. Les is here at 10 with a Big L Solid 60s. Bronze question. Let's recap. Who is presenter Test Daily's celebrity husband? Who is presenter Test Daily's celebrity husband? Although I've been told they may have split, they may have separated recently. Oh, they're still married, though. They haven't got divorced, have they? So, yeah. Test Daily's celebrity husband. Who is it? That's the bronze question. We'll give you the silver question after this from the Lars. Back to 1990. Oh, yeah, there she goes.

who says, I'm a genius, it's Daley Thompson. I'm afraid genius is one thing you're not. That is not the correct answer. So, the bronze question, who is presenter Tess Daley's celebrity husband? That's your first one, your bronze. I know the excitement's too much, isn't it, hey? I mean, we built this quiz up far too much. In the 1988 movie Who Framed Roger Rabbit, who played the private detective Eddie Valiant? That's your silver question, you see, it's a little bit tougher. In the 1988 movie, who framed Roger Rabbit, who played a private detective, Eddie Valiant? What was the name of the cartoon lady in that? I did fancy her, but I never worked a relationship with us. Although on paper. In the 1988 movie Who Framed Roger Rabbit, who played private detective Eddie Valiant? That's your silver question. 07 510 984 001.

documentary about the Oasis tour that happened last year is coming out shortly. And it's the first time the two brothers have been interviewed together. That's all to look forward to. My son's beyond excited. In the 1988 movie Who Framed Roger Rabbit, who played Detective Eddie Valiant? That's your silver question. In the film Roger Rabbit, who played the private detective Eddie Valiant? It's gonna be a murder. It's an impression, by the way.

0: was going for.
1: Angry says I'm on a hell of a roll this morning. It's Roger Moore, isn't it? It's Roger Moore. It is, isn't it? No, it's not. Have another go. In fact, do it again. Yeah.

0: Angry says, unless I win this competition, you'll be off air again soon. Yeah, dream on. We're playing gold, silver and bronze. We'll do the gold question in a short while. And don't forget, Liz is here at 10. Big L, solid 60s. It's all heading your way here on 95.6 BRFM.
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0: I assume the boot fair's on the lower road because it's very busy down the lower road in both directions. Cowstead Corner's fine, as is Barton Hill Drive, but the lower road in between is fairly busy. Rest of the island's moving okay. The A249 looks good, the A2 and M2. On the trains, the 944 Ramsgate service is running a couple of minutes late. You're now up to date.
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5: 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Won't we, Dave?
6: Yeah. 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

0: ELO and a sweet talking woman on this Saturday morning. Good morning, wherever you're listening. It's time for the final question in the world's tackiest quiz. Ah, yes, here we go. So the bronze question, who is Tess Daly's celebrity husband? That's the bronze question. The silver question, in the film Who Framed Roger Rabbit, who played Detective Eddie Valiant?
1: Hanging on a hook in a warehouse, gov.
0: That's my impersonation of the character person. And the gold question, and this is where it gets hard. Ooh, madam. The headquarters of which James Bond villain were on Crab Key? Oh. The headquarters of which James Bond villain were on Crab Key? 07-510-984-001. That's your gold question. The headquarters of which James Bond villain were on Crab Key? I'll help you. It's a 60s one. There you go. That's it. Good luck with that. Ian Drew and the Blockheads, and hit me with your Doobie Waller. And we'll have a chat with Les in a moment after we've heard from Ian Drury. Watch out for his Doobie Waller. It's dangerous.
2: In the deserts of Sudan and the gardens of Japan, from Milan

0: me with your rhythm stick. Ian Jury and the Doobries. That gold question, the headquarters of which James Bond villain were on Crab Key. Angry says it's Lord Voldemort. Gold for me. Angry, no. You've not even got a bronze, let's be honest. I mean, you've got diddly squat, if I'm perfectly honest with you, Mr. Angry, never mind. But someone who's got a lot to give this morning from 10 o'clock is Big L. He's here.
1: I certainly am, yes, and I'm raring to go.
0: Yeah.
1: I am.
0: Yeah, I'm raring to go home.
1: Yeah, no, I'm raring to get on there.
0: I've had a bit of a morning.
1: Yes, I understand. I'm sorry about that.
0: No, but it's fine now. We've got it all sorted just in time for you.
1: Thank you. How very, very kind. I remember years ago being at a certain radio station over in Haverhead, and I was first up on a Saturday morning between 7 and 10.
0: Yeah.
1: And every Saturday morning, either the internet wasn't working or the communication systems weren't working. And I used to spend half an hour just putting music on so that I could sort out all the communication
0: pretty
1: systems.
0: Pretty much, man. It was just
1: horrible.
0: Me. Me on my own this morning. So
1: yeah,
0: I had to sort
1: it. There's a little cupboard I had to crawl inside.
0: Yeah, there's a little bunker next door.
1: But I can't crawl anymore, so no one can ask me to do that.
0: Yeah, I can just about crawl, you know.
1: No comment.
0: How are you doing anyway?
1: Doing well. It's been a strange week. I've been all over the place. My Wednesday was a Tuesday. My Thursday was a Monday. It was a very, very peculiar sort of week.
0: Last Sunday, I did a sponsored walk. I went out on a sponsored walk.
1: Oh, right.
0: For Finley's Touch. And I was knackered.
1: I'm not surprised.
0: Absolutely knackered. And got back. And
1: you should have walked it off.
0: And it got back, and that's just the precise time that Karen had decided to do some work out there, which involved a bit of lifting. Guess who got involved?
1: You.
0: Yeah.
1: You're a good egg, aren't you?
0: No. I think the word you're looking for is stupid.
1: I'm being polite.
0: Well, don't be polite, be honest.
1: I'm sorry.
0: That was all. So, it's been a rough old, it's been a funny old 10 days or so. We're getting there. We are at some stage later today, we're going up the mast again, the temporary mast, and we're going to move the FM antenna is in the wrong position. It's at the wrong angle.
1: Oh, okay.
0: It's pointing up, so it means the radio signal's going up.
1: So heaven's hearing us,
0: so
1: but
0: it's not
1: necessarily.
0: So it's not getting out as far as we should. So we're going to change that, and we're going to do that
1: later
0: on today.
1: Well, you've got the weather for it anyway.
0: But we're going to do it later on today. I just want to go home. I was sitting here, right, and I was thinking, I was trying to think of a song. There was a song I wanted to play, and I knew what year it was. I couldn't think of the title of the song. Right, it gets worse. I couldn't think who sung it.
1: Oh dear!
0: So I thought, if I go to the year, I'll find it. I've got it. I've got
1: well
0: it.
1: Done.
0: 1979. Bill loved that lady and reggae for it now.
1: Oh, lovely song. Yes.
0: Les is here at 10, aren't you?
1: I am.
0: Hang on, I haven't asked what's in your show.
1: No, you haven't, have you?
0: You got stuff.
1: If you run out of time, it doesn't matter.
0: No, have you got stuff?
1: Yeah, we got stuff. We got the Sunday 60 Spotlight Challenge, but who or what is hiding in the shade? We'll find out. After 11 is 5 from 1 at 1965 today.
0: What a year.
1: And it's time for the top two in the Sunday 60s Hot Hippie Top 20.
0: All right.
1: And we'll give you a complete rundown of the whole 20.
0: The Hot Hippie...
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0: How do you come up with these?
1: I don't know.
0: I'd say it's a talent, but I don't know if it is. It's just...
1: It's either that or...
0: It's a tick, isn't it, really?
1: More the top.
0: Yeah.
1: Then as the afternoon...
0: Oh, yeah.
1: As the afternoon rolls in...
0: Go on.
1: Beat the reverse 60s intro. You've got 8 seconds today for this early 60s hit.
0: Ooh.
1: And there's more from the Mountain of Motown in the Sunday 60s, Sunday Soul Selection, Martha Reeves and the Vandellas, Stevie Wonder, and then the duet of Marvin Gaye and Tammy Terrell. Plus...
0: The Mountain of Motown?
1: Yeah, plus...
0: Where'd you get that from?
1: I made it up. It's good, isn't
0: it?
1: Plus...
0: Oh, there's more.
1: Just who is that David with the Kimbies? Why is Perez, what is Perez doing with Patricia? And how sweet is the Lollipop Man? These questions may or may not be answered between 10 and 1 with the usual mix of the weird, the wonderful, the obscure, the simply forgotten, and the hits of the decade. It'll be Fab and Groovy. Join me at 10.
0: I wish I hadn't asked now.
1: It's your own fault.
0: I mean, I really shouldn't have asked the thing. I should have just... Yeah, it just said, you're on at 10, go away.

bit of Love Lady and reggae for it now. We'll play that for the mighty Atom who's tuned in. I'm glad you had a lovely birthday. Big L's here at 10 o'clock with his solid 60s, Mountain of Motown. I like that one. Mountain of Motown. Shall we give you the answers? Right, we have some who've won no medals at all. And I hate to say this, but angry. No, you've won nothing. Absolutely nothing. Let's give you the answers to the questions. Who is presenter Tess Daly's celebrity husband? It's Vernon Kay. In the 1988 movie Who Framed Roger Rabbit, who played the detective Eddie Valiant? Bob Hoskins. Yeah. And the headquarters of which James Bond villain were on Crab Key? Dr. No is the answer. Phil gets a bronze, as does Chris and Shane, but they're fishing, so we let them off. Christine gets a bronze. James in Sittingbourne gets a silver. Where are we? And Martin in Coimbra gets a silver as well, I believe. Getting golds this morning, Kelly down there in Somerset. All right, my flower! Did I mention James in Sittingbourne gets a silver? Good. Anvil gets a gold. Brendan gets a gold. Andy down the lane gets a silver, I think, yes. Dan and Jan down in Coimbra, they've got gold. And finally, Pete in Halfway are all gold winners. Well done, all of you. That's pretty much it from me for this morning. Leslie's next here at 10. I'll see you Monday morning at 9. Until then, ta-ra.

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3: And today's weather, well, it looks a little bit like this. Should be a mainly sunny day with temperatures reaching 17 or even 18 degrees Celsius. That's 63 to 64 degrees Fahrenheit. Tonight, starting clear, but it'll cloud over as the night goes on. 9 degrees Celsius, 46 degrees Fahrenheit. Your next high tide amidst the leaves, 1 minute to 6 this evening, at a height of 4.68 metres. And currently up here on a very sunny windy ridge, 15 degrees Celsius.
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0: 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At just after 12 o'clock, beat the reverse 60s intro. We have given you a massive 8 seconds this week for a classic from the very early 1960s. And we've got a mountain of Motown in our Sunday 60s Sunday Soul selection just after 12:30. Music from Martha Reeves and the Vandellas, Stevie Wonder and that lovely duo, Marvin Gaye and the gorgeous Tammy Terrell. All of that plus the usual mix of the weird, the wonderful, the obscure, the simply forgotten. Oh yeah, and the hits. Now, the week before last, I was left with a lot of, with some requests. I've had one of those weeks this week. So if you asked for requests the week before last, as you know, we weren't here last week, I'm afraid they won't be in today's programme. I'm going to save them for next week because I can only apologise. It's been a horrible week in some ways. I'm the man who likes his Monday to be a Monday, and my Tuesday was a Thursday, and my Monday was a Wednesday. It was just all over the place. Right, there are my excuses. I'm going to start with a number 24 from 1967.
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Downtown number 2 from November 64, and 3 years later, Sam and Dave were introducing the world to their soul man, but none of them got to number 24 in 1967. How are you? I hope you're not doing too bad. I hope you can hear us okay, wherever you are. But don't forget, you do have alternatives as well as FM. There's your smart speakers, and there's the app, and there's the website, and various other bits and pieces out there which you can hear us on. So I hope that you're able to tune in this morning. I hope we've got some great music for you and some fun competitions. A couple of texts already. Good morning to those of the Kingdom, 95.6 BRFM. Hope you're well on this beautiful, beautiful Saturday morning. Best wishes, Alan, Tracy and AJ in Minster. They're at the football training in Minster. Very good morning to you. And James in Sittingbourne says, morning, Les. It's a lovely day. Any chance of playing fun? Well, fun ain't on the system. I'm not even sure if it's 60s, but I made a note of it, and I will do my best to play it next week. Leave that with me, James. Nice to have your company this morning, and give my regards to Sitting Bull. Right, time to play the Sunday 60s Spotlight Challenge. If you haven't played this with us before, let me tell you how it works. I'm going to give you 3 clues to something or somebody who was well known in the 60s. Now, that doesn't mean that they weren't around before the 60s, and it doesn't mean that we didn't have them or have it around after the 60s. Just means that they were, you know, they or it were quite big in the 1960s. That's all it means. Get it on clue 1, it's the gold podium. Need clue 2, no worries, silver podium. Need the third clue, that doesn't matter either, bronze podium. Even if you get it wrong, I'm really not bothered, as long as you join in the fun of the Spotlight Challenge. That's all I ask. It's, you know, not much. But if you're top of the gold podium, oh, it's a drug, getting top of the gold podium. You get the fanfare. 8 seconds and your life has changed. Forget the lottery. 8 seconds of the fanfare, your life has changed. Ask anybody who's ever had the fanfare. You ready for clue 1? It's quite general clue 1 today. Can't give you the answer to the quiz too early. So, we're looking for a person who has remained in the public eye since being signed to Decca Records in 1963-64. Give you that clue again. Someone who has remained in the public eye since being signed to Decca Records in 63-64. 01795 874422. Go on, have a guess. Text me 07510 984001. Good luck.

great answers coming in. As I would expect, you are wonderful, wonderful people. And it's so good to have you all listening back at 95.6 BRFM. Let's deal with the wrong answers first. Right, Malk P says, where's Malk P's gone? There it is. Is it Ricky Nelson? Nope, not Ricky Nelson. The Wish has gone for Lulu. Absolutely not. Jeremy, thank you very much for your kind words. Nice to be back. It's not the Rolling Stones. Kim in Pattaya. Also, I hope I pronounced that right. Also went for the Rolling Stones. It isn't. What else have we got here? Wellington Paul, is it Stiff Pilchard? I think you know the answer to that, Wellington Paul, well enough. The lovely Karen W says, good morning, Les. Is it Rod Stewart? I'm afraid it is not. Sorry about that. James in Sitchinball says, Les, can you play Surfing USA by the Beach Boys, please? No, because I've got something else lined up by the Beach Boys. You're not having much luck this morning. I've got another Beach Boys track coming up a little later on, so I'm not going to play that one, I'm afraid. Lorraine and Chris in Queenborough, it's not the Rolling Stones. Stones, Alan, Tracy and AJ say, is it Lulu? The Susie in the Sheer Nostalgia part. Lovely to hear from you, Susie. Very good morning. But it is not Mick Jagger, I'm afraid. James in Sittingbourne has gone for Paul McCartney. I'm afraid that's wrong. Steve the Bus says, what about the Rolling Stones? Nope, sorry. Karen W says, good morning, nice to have you back. Is it the Rolling Stones? And the answer, once again, is no, but we do have some right answers. Oh yes, we do. And this was, I was just sitting here and the phone went and the text went quite quickly. The phone rung just ahead of the text machine and it was Kate. And she just said a name and I said, how did you get that? She said, it's a lucky guess, Les. Well, Kate, your lucky guess has paid off. You're topping the podium. Well done. Woo-hoo! Kate is from the podium. You're not alone, though. Just after you phoned in, as I mentioned to you while we were talking, Jean in Laysdown came in on the text. Well done, Jean. Dan and Jan in Queenborough have got the right answer. Dan in sunny Devon, Jimmy the Postie's got the right answer. So Steve the Bus, Carol and Pete in Minster have the right answer, as does Tall Jan. Well done. Nice to have you listening, Tall Jan. Hope you're well. And thank you for the kisses. Mm-hmm, right back at you. Rolls up the lane. Sorry, my friend. It's not Marty Wald. Karen W, it's not Tommy Still. And Pete the Crane in Supersonic Sunny All Hollow says, is it boo boo boo? And the answer is yes, it is. Well done, Pete the Crane. You are on the podium as well with Tall Jan and the rest. Very good indeed. Let me give you that first clue again before we give you the second clue. Just to give anybody a chance who might just have tuned in. On our Saturday Spotlight Challenge today, we're looking for someone who's remained in the public eye since being signed to Decca Records in 1963-64. Who are we talking about? Lorraine and Chris in Queenborough, it's not the Beatles. And Sonny Simon says, is it Hingelbert? It's not Hingelbert either. 01-795-87-4422 on the phone if you know the answer. You can text me, of course you can, on 07510-984-001. As always, it'll be great to have your company and to get you on the podium. Now, back in 1969 in America, there was a group called Spiral Staircase. What was interesting about them, well, one of the things that was interesting about them, was that Staircase was spelled S-T-A-R-E, as in I stare at you, rather than S-T-A-I-R. Spiral Staircase, this is from 1969. It's a B-side of a single they recorded for Columbia Records. A-side was called She's Ready. They had one US chart hit, which was called More Today Than Yesterday. This B-side is called Judas to the Love We Knew. 1969. Give this a listen. See what you think.

Control, and Norris, isn't it? And that was a B-side. Spiral Staircase, spelled S-T-A-R-E-C-A-S-E. B-side to She's Ready, which was released on Columbia Records in the States only in 1969. They had one US chart hit called More Today Than Yesterday, but that is rather nice. I like that. Some more right answers getting on to the gold podium. Kim and Patty, well done. The Witch, Texter 202. Christine, you have the right answer, as does Texter 135. Texter 735, it's not Joe Cocker. Karen W, same. It's not Joe Cocker. And Bazaar, good morning to you. It's not Rod Stewart. Okay, we are going to open that silver podium now. So now you get two clues. So that first clue again. Someone who has remained in the public eye since being signed to Decca Records in 1963-64. Clue two. He's not just a singer. He hosted his own TV show for ITV between 1969 and 1971. It was made by ATV in the Midlands, and it was sold to the States, where it was shown by ABC TV. I'll give you that second clue again. Not just a singer. He had his own TV show for ITV between 1969 and 1971. It was made by ATV from the Midlands, and the programme was sold to the States, where it was shown by ABC TV. Who is he? 01-795-8744-22 on the phone. Text your answer, 07510-984-001. Latest travel and traffic coming up at 10:30, so make sure you stay tuned to BRFM for that, as I hope you always do. Almost nice to have your company, by the way. Thanks for listening. I want to play you a song by Kim Weston. She didn't do many songs on her own, certainly had no hits. And back in the 1960s, the guys behind Motown, they kind of had a few labels. There was Tamla, there was Motown. They weren't necessarily the same thing in America. There was Gaudy and there was Soul. Kim Weston recorded on Gaudy Records. This one from 1966 goes by the title of Helpless.

0: Western is feeling helpless, but Tall Janison, she's dancing along to that. Up north, she is, where it's they're having a wet day. Sorry about that, Tall Jan. I hope you get over your wet day very, very soon. It's absolutely gorgeous down here on the Isle of Sheppey, mate. Honest. Sorry, am I horrible rubbing it in? Karen W, it's not Cat Stevens. Malk P, it's not Brian Paul. Good guesses, by the way. But some people have made it onto the silver podium. The Mighty Atom tops the silver podium. Well done, young lady or young man, whoever you are. And also on there, Alan Tracy and AJ. Alan says, Les, it was the American link that gave it away. KJ and the Cab Monster, lovely to hear from you this morning, but it's not Des O'Connor. We've got the latest travel and traffic coming up, but before we do, let me give you those two clues again so you can have a think about it, and we'll move on to clue three after the break. Clue one, someone who has remained in the public eye since being signed to Decca Records in 1963-64. And clue two, he is not just a singer. He hosted his own TV show for ITV between 1969 and 1971. It was sold to the States, will be shown by ABC TV. It was made here by ATV in the Midlands. Bazza says, Les, not a great reception where I am, afraid. I'm going to go for Charlie Drake. It's not Charlie Drake. Sorry about that. And Lorraine and Chris in Queenborough, it's not Des O'Connor. If you do know the answer, 01-795-874-22. You can text me. It's 07510-984-001. Now, when we come back after the break, I've got another of my little weird songs to play you. Do you remember in the 70s, a group who were around at the time called Sweet? Yeah, you remember? The Sweet did the Little Willie and the other great songs. Well, they were actually around in the 60s, and there is an album. I don't know if it's still available, but there certainly was an album with some of their 1960s songs on. They never charted, alas. I found one which was written by Albert Hammond and Mike Hazelwood. Wow. It was recorded in 1965, and they even performed it live on a certain radio station's program called Club on the 18th of September 1969. I'm not promoting the other station. They never promote me. Why should I? They ever mentioned Solid 60s, I'll mention them. But anyway, they performed it live on Radio Club. Yeah, that's the one. In 1969, we'll be playing it very, very soon indeed. So make sure you keep it at 95.6 BRFM. In the meantime,
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0: Where's the Mail Road that's causing the most problems this morning? Mainly, I'm assuming, because of the boot fare. But there is a lot of traffic when I came onto the island. A lot of traffic going in the opposite direction, going off round that roundabout Barton Hill Drive, and that seems to be slower there than it used to be. Halfway Road going up to the lights, ouch, that's busy. Not as busy as I would normally expect it to be in the two retail areas of Sheerness and Queenborough, and there don't seem to be any issues getting off the island. City Mall round by the car park and the station already looking busy, as is the A2 as you head towards Raynham. So that is all worth well knowing. Let's see what else we've got for you. I'm having to do this a bit on the hoof this morning. My apologies for that. Just wait to see if there's anything else. Oh, so slow. Come on. Hurry up. No, you don't want to tell me anything? No? You're not going to tell me anything? You are going to tell me something. No, you're not. Okay, well, we'll leave you then. You don't want to tell me anything. And we'll move on to the trains instead. See if there's anything there we should need to know. Up the 1044 Ramsgate, running 2 minutes late. during the City Morning at 10:46. Other than that, trains are looking good. Know something on the island about the roads and traffic, but we don't? 01 795 874 22. Text the information 07510 984 001. 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

There you go, the Sweets, would you believe? The people behind Ballroom Blitz and Little Willie. There were they were from 1969 with a song written by Albert Hammond and Michael Hazlewood called A Lollipop Man. And they even performed it live on a certain radio show on a certain national radio station back in September 1969. Well, it would have been two. It wouldn't have been two, so must have been the other one. Best clue you're going to get. Tommy Steele is not the answer, David Queen, but I'm ever so sorry. Welling Paul is in Bournemouth. Oh, I hope the weather's nice down there for you, Welling Paul. Not Tony Blackburn, but some people getting on that silver podium. Paymaster and the Anvil in Minster. You have the right answer. Closing the silver podium, we're opening the bronze. You get all three clues. Are you ready? Clue one. We're looking for someone who's remained in the public eye since being signed to Decca Records in 1963-64. Your second clue that we gave you, we said it was not just a sinner. He had his own TV show for ITV between 1969 and 1971, which was sold to the States, where it was shown by ABC TV. It was made by ATV in the Midlands, because basically Salute Grade was the only man who had enough money to hire him. Basically, that's what it boiled down to. And clue number three. He's had UK chart hits in the 60s, 70s, 80s, 90s and in the 2000s. He has also acted, and these days he's seen as a coach on the TV series The Voice. But who is he? Give you that third clue again. He's had UK chart hits in the 60s, 70s, 80s, 90s and 2000s. He's also acted and these days can be seen as a coach on the TV series The Voice. Who is he? 01-795-874-22, or you can text 07510-984-001. Good luck.

0: There you go, fantastic stuff. Let's twist again, of course, Chubby Checker. 1961 for that one. He got to number two, released in the December. All right, we are closing the lines on today's Solid 60s Spotlight Challenge. And in the words of Mr. Grace, you've all done very well indeed, I have to say. Most impressed. Let's see who's made it onto the bronze podium. And surprise, surprise, there is a few of you. Wendy, lovely to speak to Wendy on the phone. We haven't spoken in ages. That was lovely. Also from Skippy, Paul in Sittingbourne, Dave in Queenborough, Malk P, Barry in Southend, Susie at the Sheerness Holiday Park has sent me two kisses. Mwah, two back at you, young lady. Donna, Cliff and Matt Jones, very well done indeed. Lorraine and Chris in Queenborough, Millie, Molly, Connor in Queenborough, Bazaar, well done, young man. KJ and Cadmonster, and well in Paul is in Bournemouth on a boat, would you believe? What's all right for Sam, and it is why I'm stuck in a little warm studio. But anyway, you all got the right answer. So let us find out who deserves a round of applause in total. And let's see who they all are. Back to the gold podium. Well, Kate topped it. She was followed by Jean in Laysdown, then Dan and Jan in Queenborough. Jimmy the Postie in Devon, Steve the Bus, Carol and Pete in Minster, Tall Jan, Pete the Crane, Kim in Pattaya, The Witch, Texter 202, Christine, Texter 135. On the silver podium, the Mighty Atom, Alan Tracy and AJ, Paymaster and Anvil in Minster. On the bronze podium, Wendy, Skippy, Paul in Sittingbourne, Dave in Queenborough, Mal P, Barry in Southend, Susie at the Sheerness Holiday Park, Dave, Cliff and Matt Jones, Lorraine and Chris in Queenborough, Millie, Molly, Connor in Queenborough, Bazaar, KJ and Cadmonster, and Welling. Paul, you all deserve a nice round of applause. Very well done indeed. Because you said the guy we were looking for was Tom Jones. Yes, Tom Jones was who we were looking for. Very well done if you got it right. Don't worry if you got it wrong.
1: Jennifer, Juniper, lives upon the hill.
0: Kim in Sittingbourne just made it onto the podium. Jennifer.

Now you do well with that one. You get two languages on one song. Good, isn't it? Jennifer Juniper Donovan, of course, number 5, released in February of 1968. Now, I just wanted to say a very, very, very big thank you. I've been doing this program a few years now, and I've never had 40 people on the podium. 40 people on the podium. I am over the moon. I can't thank you enough. Thank you so much for taking part in the Spotlight Challenge. Thank you for listening, because it really, really does mean a lot. And the reason it does, and I've never really shared this at BRFM, many, many years ago, I was at a small community station where, unfortunately, a pirate station's very strong signal sort of drowned us out, and we went out of business. And we literally had no listeners. We'd do a competition, get no response. So it's even more important to me that A, we get that response, and B, we thank you for that response. So this is me officially thanking you for the continued support, not just of Solid Sixes, but of 95.6 BRFM. It means a lot. James asked for some Beach Boys earlier on. I said I had one lined up. I wasn't lying, James. It was this one. Bye-bye.

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3: Just after 11 o'clock today, weather should be mainly sunny today with temperatures reaching 17 or even 18 degrees Celsius. That's 63 to 64 degrees Fahrenheit. Tonight starting clear but cloud increasing as the night goes on. 9 degrees Celsius is tonight's expected low, 46 degrees Fahrenheit. It looks high tide at Minster Leeds, 1 meter 6 this evening at a height of 5.68 meters. And currently in Walden Bay, it's a rather pleasant 17 degrees Celsius already.
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From One within the Midnight Hour. His first UK hit got to number 12 when it was released in September of 1965. Before that was The Toys' Lovers Concerto, number 5 from the November. The only number 1 was the one by the Beatles, Help, released in the July. Also in the July, Dusty Springfield, The Middle of Nowhere, got to number 8, and we started with Iko Iko. The Dixie Cups getting to number 23 in the May. There'll be another 5 from One just after 11 o'clock next Saturday morning here on Big L Solid 60s on your favourite at 95.6 BRFM. Lorraine and Chris from Queenborough have been in touch. Les, if you're so grateful to us listeners, why don't you extend the 8-second reverse intro to 10? I'd have to slow it down to make it 10, and then it would probably be even more complicated than it already is. So it would be a nice idea if I could do that, but unfortunately, even I don't. Well, I do have the technology to do it, but it just wouldn't sound right. So, no, I don't think I'm going to go with that. I'm sorry, you're stuck with 8 seconds just after 12 o'clock. Yeah, okay. Decision made. Now, a song I couldn't play in the first hour because I run out of time, so I'm going to play it this hour. And it's a song from The Loving Spoonful, which you don't hear on the radio very often. In fact, you'd be hard-pushed to hear it on many, many radio stations. But here, on Sunday 60s, of course there's a chance you'll hear it. Only got to number 44 when it was released in March of 1967. Loving Spoonful. Darling, be home soon.

0: too.
1: Loving Spoonful, Darling, Be Home Soon. Only got to number 44 when it was released in March of 1967. But we'd like to dig those all out from time to time. William Paul says, Les, that is a great track, sir. Lovely. You're more than welcome, William Paul, and I'm very pleased that you enjoyed it. It's the sort of thing we'd like to pull out. Now, we've got a very interesting track coming up in a little while from a David with the King Bees. It's not a quiz. I don't want you to phone in, but just have a think what David worked with the King Bees. I'm sure if you looked it up on Google, you'd get the answer straight away. That is up and coming very, very soon. But first, John Fred and the Playboy Band.

Not very nice taking someone's glasses, is it? Won't be able to see what they're doing. John Fred and the Playboy Band getting to number 3 with that January release from 19. 19-

Monkees. But David Jones, this goes all the way back to 1964, and it is the first recorded song of someone we would all get to know as David Bowie. When he recorded this in 1974, he was just 17, would you believe? Have a listen. David Jones and the Kinbees. It's called Lisa Jane.

comes from March in 1968, and before that, the first recording of someone we would all get to know as David Bowie was just 17 when Lisa Jane was released by David Jones and the Kimbies in 1964. Oh dear. Now, to take us to the latest travel and traffic, I'm going to play you a song from 1960. It was released here on HMV Records by Perez Prado. It was also released in the States, Germany, Canada, New Zealand, in Italy, Greece, the States, of course, Chile, Ecuador, and South Africa. Perez Prado, instrumental, taking us up to the travel and traffic. This is called Patricia Twist. Have a listen to this.

0: Perez Prado and Patricia Twist from 1960, released on HMV Records here in the UK, and it was released internationally. Never charted here. Don't know how it did elsewhere. Perez Prado did chart, but not in the decade that we concentrate on. I think that was in America, not here, but don't quote me on that. Right, latest travel and traffic news next, after which it is the final top two from our solid 60s hot hippie top 20. Are you ready? What will be number one? That's the big question, and we'll give you a full rundown as well of the whole 20 that we played over the last 10 weeks. We're really quite nice, aren't we?
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0: At the lower road is still looking very busy as you approach it, going off the island towards Barton Hill Drive. Further down near the boots there, also looking busy as traffic goes in and comes out of the boots there on to the lower road. So that's always a bit yucky. The other worst part of the island, halfway road going up to the halfway lights, more so than Queenborough Road or Minster Road. Halfway road, very, very busy indeed. Sheerness, that's looking a little busier than it was an hour ago. Queenborough, much the same. It's also busy as you approach Calstead Corner. That's what I was looking to say. Calstead Corner, also just a little bit busy there. As you go further out into Sittingbourne, very busy around the town centre. And St Michael's Roundabout is also looking busy now. And also the A2 as you head up towards Raynham. Just one train delay to tell you about. The 12:14 to Dover Priory. It's not leaving Sittingbourne now until 12:17. So the 12:14 Dover Priory service running 3 minutes late. Know anything about the roads on the island that we don't, then please pick up that phone. Let me know all about it on 01 795 874 22, or text me on 07510 984 001. 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

20 at number two was Jefferson Airplane with a US number five, released in the May of 1967, Somebody to Love. And the number one over here got to number four when it was released in September of 1967, The Flower Pot Men. And let's go to San Francisco. Let's give you the complete rundown then. Number 20 was Blowing in the Wind by Bob Dylan. And at 19, California Dreaming came from the Mamas and the Papas. The number 18 from Simon and Garfunkel was Sound of Silence. For what it's worth, Buffalo Springfield were at number 17 and John Lennon got Instant Karma at number 16. The Rolling Stones told us all about Ruby Tuesday at number 15. The first of two songs from Jefferson Airplane, White Rabbit, coming in at number 14. The Byrds were on the Solid 60s Hot Hippie Top 20 at number 13 with Turn, Turn, Turn. At number 12, it was All Along the Watchtower, Jimi Hendrix, The Beatles, Here Come the Sun at number 11, and The Doors, Lit My Fire at number 10. At number 9, Scott McKenzie, San Francisco. Jimi Hendrix again at number 8, this time with Purple Haze. And the Zombies, telling us about the time of the season, were at number 7. Canned Heat were at number 6. They were going up the country. The top 5 then, Woodstock, the original version from Joni Mitchell. At the Byrds again, this time at number 4 with Mr. Tambourine Man. And the Moody Blues with Nights in White Satin. At number 3, which leaves us with just the top 2 that we played for you, Jefferson Airplane, Someone to Love at number 2, and the Flower Pot Men. Let's go to San Francisco.

0: Jones Buster. Al Capone. That's number 18, released in February of 1967, would you believe? Bazza, sorry you're still having trouble, my friend, but nice that I'm coming at you through your TV. I can get us on our TV, on my TV as well. It's really quite a nice way to listen to the programme. That's very different. But if you're a bit like me and perhaps even Bazza, we do like to listen to things in the traditional way. So FM every time, absolutely.
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0: Now, coming up in July, there's going to be a Minster Village Fair going to be held on the Abbey Church Green. Now, you're asking, all right, that's great, it's in July. Why are you telling me now? Well, they want stalls. So if you do a stall from time to time, why not do one on Saturday the 11th of July for the Minster Village Fair at the Abbey Church Green. The postcode of the event is ME12 2HE. If you'd like to book a stall, it's £15. Get more details by going to the following email address: office@minsteroncitparishcouncil.gov.uk. That's office@minsteroncitparishcouncil.gov.uk to find out how you can have a stall at the Minster Village Fair on Abbey Church Green on Saturday the 11th of July. The fair itself will be open from 10 until 3. More details on office@minsteroncitparishcouncil.gov.uk. And if you're going to have a stall, and I hope that it goes well for you, and if you're going to go along on the day, I hope you have a good time.
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3: It's an absolutely gorgeous day across Sheppey and Swale. Temperatures should get up to 17 or 18 degrees Celsius this afternoon, 63 to 64 degrees Fahrenheit. And tonight, starting clear, but cloud will increase, a low of 9 degrees Celsius, that's 46 degrees Fahrenheit. In its high tide, the Minster leaves 1 metre to 6 this evening, the height of 4.68 metres, currently in Harting, 17 degrees Celsius, very pleasant indeed.
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Solid 60s here on your favourite 95.6 BRFM, but with Jackie Wilson, I get the sweetest feeling. Now, there'd be some of you screaming at the radio, that's a 70s hit in the UK, yes. In the States, no. Number 34, and it was released in August of 1968 over in the good old US of A. James Dean Sittingbottom sent me an idea. He said, now that you've finished the hippie top 20, how about doing a reggae scary top 20? I'll take that under consideration. I need to look into that, whether that's possible. Leave it with me, though. We're not going to write that off. That might be a good idea. Not immediately, but it might be a good idea. I'll take that under advisement. And that song you want, James, that will be coming up. But right now, it is time to play Beat the River 60s intro. 8 seconds on today's from this early 1960s hit, which got to number 4. That's a big clue for you already. I haven't even played it yet. So see if you can work out what this is. When you do, phone me on 01795 874 22, or text me 07510984001. Don't forget, first in tops the podium. Top of the podium equals a fanfare, so it's well worth having a go. What do you think this is, please? What do you think? 01795 874 22 on the phone. Text me 07510 984 001. No text yet. No phone lighting up yet. Give it to you again.

0: couple of right answers, couple of wrong answers. That was Elvis Presley, by the way, and She's Not You. Got to number one here in August of 1962. James in Seatonville says, is it I Remember You? No, it's not, I'm afraid. Steve the Bus has been on the phone. He got the wrong answer as well. But a young lady, yeah, she'll thank me for that later. A young lady living all the way over there in Laysdown has the right answer. And that lady tops the podium. Ladies and gentlemen, give it up. As she just said to me, my very first time topping the podium, left, it's Jean in Laysdown. Jean in Laysdown. The podium, you got in just ahead of Texter 135, who also knew what this was.
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0: 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Bazza! Very well done, young man. You are on the podium. You have worked out what this is.
1: Solid 60s.
0: Actually, Bazza. You've got it wrong. I'm sorry. Let me just check my information here. Just bear with me a second. I can't even find it now. Where's it gone? There it is. No, Bazza, sorry, my friend, it is the wrong answer. The right artist, the wrong answer. Have another think. The right artist, but the wrong answer. Give me another text, Bazza, with something else we called in. D, thank you for having a go. Thank you for the kiss, but it's not love letters. Should we play it again? I think we probably should. Someone's going to phone up and say, you're playing it too many times, and you're confusing me. Right, now, just to clear things up, Bazza and Tall Jan, it is not I Don't Know Why I Love You Like I Do. Right, coming up next, a song for James in Sittingbourne.

0: Kathy's Clown, Everly Brothers. And before that, for James in Sittingbourne, it was Light My Fire from the Doors. He's a big Doors fan, that man, I can tell you. Tall Jan, good afternoon. It's not that one. It's the other one. The same guy did it. It's the other one. The other one, not that one. Have another think. Lorraine and Chris from Queenborough, it's not only you, I'm afraid. Bazza! Well done, young man. You have made it onto the podium. Very well done indeed. So we now have Jeannie lays down, text to 135, and Bazza on the podium. It's gone quarter past 12, so I'm going to give you a clue. I'll give you a clue to the guy's name. All right? Croak, croak. There you go. That's a clue to the guy's name. But does it help you? Does it help you identify this song with seven words in the title?
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0: You're going to kick yourselves when you know what it is. Seven words in the title. Clue to the man's name. Croak. Croak. 01 795 874 4222. I worry about me some days. Text the studio, it's 07510 984 001. Seven words. Give me a call when you think you know the answer and a clue to the artist. Croak. Croak. Right, let's go back to 1960 for a number 39 released in the March. This is lovely. It's sweet, it's simple, it's just genuinely nice. Fabian, have a listen.

absolutely adore that. The word I was looking for to describe that song was innocent, to be honest. Only got to number 39 in the States, did nothing over here. March 1960, Fabian and Strinolon. Let's see some more people making it on to the podium. Katie Minster's now on there. Steve the Bus is on there. Barry in Southend. Kim and Patia and Tall Jan. Now, Barry in Southend. What can I say? Barry in Southend. You're okay. You're okay. Robert up the lane. A very good afternoon to you. You got the title Ron, and you got part of the name of the person who sings it. So you need to have another think. It's the title of the song, seven words. And if you take the first animal off and just have your second animal and you add on the word man, then you may have something. You may, if you can work out the song title. Jimmy the Postie. No, it's not that one, my friend. It's the other one. Have another think. Right, do I make this the last chance? did I make this one too hard? I don't think I did. I mean, it did well. We got to number, where are we? Number four when it was released. It's slipped your mind, or you can't quite identify it. Last chance to get on the podium. Goes like this. What do you reckon it is? 01-795-87-442 on the phone. At text 07510-984-001. Jimmy the Postie, it's the other one. Okay. Right. Not that one that he did. It's the other one that he did. Clues. Seven words in the title. One, two, three, four. Yep, definitely seven. And a clue to the middle name, Croak Croak. Okay? Clue to the middle name, Croak Croak. When you know the answer, give me a call, send me a text. Goes like this.

Very good. Good luck with that one. Right now, have a listen to this. From the group that we know over here is the Detroit Spinners in the States in 1969. They were known simply as the Spinners. Released on VIP Records, which was part of the Motown group at the time, this is a track called In My Diary, and it is lovely.

Steady for you. I've been sampled by the Beastie Boys and Vanilla Ice, if you know what sampling is. Right, we're closing the lines. Few more people getting on the podium. Jimmy the Postie, well done. Rolls up the lane. And Carol and Pete in Minster. Let's see who deserves a nice round of applause. We're topping the podium on a very difficult Beat the Reverse 60s intro, I think, going by the amount of response that we've had, was Gene in Laysdown. Texter 135's on there. Bazza, Steve the Bus, Katie in Minster, Barry in Southend, Kim in Pattaya, Tall Jan, Jimmy the Postie, Rolls Up the Lane, and Carol and Pete in Minster. Well done. You all knew what our Beat the Reverse 60s intro was, so let's give you all a nice round of applause. There you go. And that's for the intro itself. Well,

Clarence Frogman Henry, hence the croak, croak, and the seven words, you'll always hurt the one you love. A big, big hit, number four in July of 1961. Very well done if you're one of the few who've made it onto the podium. If you thought it but didn't phone or text, well done to you. And if you got it wrong, well, never mind, there's always next week. And it's not a biggie, it's only for fun at the end of the day. Thank you for having a go, much appreciated. The Solid 60s Solid Soul selection continues with a mountain of Motown. We've got Martha Reeves and the Vandellas, Stevie Wonder, and then together Marvin Gaye and Tammy Terrell. But first of all, we need to take an all-important look at them roads.

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1: Things seem to be improving on the lower road. It's mainly coming onto the island now, as it is most Saturday afternoons. People coming on for the sunshine and the sea, of course, amongst other things. The worst bit now, Halfway Road going up to the lights, and Queenborough Road going up to the same set of lights at Halfway. It's also a bit heavy on Minster Road, but not as bad as it is on Halfway or Queenborough. Heading towards Sittingbourne, it's busy around St Michael's Roundabout, around the retail park, and of course around the railway station where the main car parks are. Very busy there indeed. It's a little quieter moving up the A2 towards Raynham than it was earlier on. Let's have a look. We just got one train issue. And again, it's on the Dover Priory Lane. The 14 minutes past one, not due into Sittingbourne until 16 minutes past one. So running just 2 minutes late. Everything else is looking fine. If you know something about the roads on the island that we don't, 01 795 874 22 is the number to the studio. You know how it works. You tell me. I tell the rest of the island because I've got a big mouth. Or you can text me on 07510 984 001. Please, only do either. It is safe and legal for you to do so. 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

coming at you from our mountain of motel. Yeah. I'm saying it again because I upset Finchie. Let's find out what we heard on today's Solid 60s Solid Soul selection, shall we? We started off with Martha Reeves and the Vandellas at Dancing in the Street. Got to number four when it was reissued in January of 1969. It was originally got to number 28 in the October of 1964 when it was their first release in the UK. Getting to number three in December of 68 for Once in My Life, Stevie Wonder. And then finally at number 19 in October of 1968, Marvin Gaye and Tammy Terrell, You're All I Need to Get By. Just a couple of more weeks of that. Text to 044, I don't know that track. I will see if I can find out about that. If it's a 60s song and it's mighty fine, then we certainly will. And Simon says, as Simon would, Keith and Tex, Les, what a track. Lovely, jolly fine indeed, jolly fine. Coming up after the news at 1 o'clock, it is the one, the only, it's the Juddery one, yes. Judders will be here with all his regular features, getting his cobwebs off Cliff and all those other bits and pieces between 1 and 4. And then the guy that brings the biggest box of music into the studio, I mean, it is huge. I don't know how he gets through the door every week. Peter B. He'll be keeping you company between 4 and 7 here on your favourite 95.6 BRFM. Truly local radio for the Isle of Sheppey and Swell. Should we just calm down a little bit now?

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1: Well, my daddy left home when I was 3, and he didn't leave much to Ma and me, just this old guitar and an empty bottle of booze. 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Well, he must have thought that it was quite a joke, and it got a lot of laughs from lots of folks. 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Some gal would giggle and I'd get red, and some guy'd laugh and I'd bust his head. 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

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I tell you, I fought tougher men, but I really can't remember when. He kicked like a mule and he bit like a crocodile. 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
1: Johnny Cash and a boy named Sue. And before that, we heard from Ray Charles, which pleased Bazza a lot. And William Paul says, nice show, Les. It's almost as good as Les After Dark. Laugh out loud. I love a listener with a sense of humour. Thanks very much. Appreciate it. That's about it from me. Thank you very much indeed for your company. I'm back on your radio, as William Paul said, Tuesday evening.

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In the meantime, please look after yourselves, keep well, stay safe. Ta-ra for now.

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1: In the local news, the newly refurbished player on Minster Leys has been given a licence with shorter hours than previously applied for. Neighbours of the public house and restaurant opposed the 2am late licence, which the new owners only plan to use occasionally. A compromise has been made and the player's licence takes them to 12:30. Police were called to Richmond Street in Sheerness following reports of a disturbance. Two men were arrested after a fight broke out where two people were assaulted. They were treated at the scene by paramedics and later released from their care. The two who were arrested have been bailed until the 5th of August. And finally, Swale Borough Council are asking for the public's views on plans to introduce an area of special control and advertisement, ASCA. The new controls are intended to support the long-term preservation and enhancement of historic sites and areas, and controls placements of advertising, including around building sites and other areas under ASCA designation. That's the latest from BRFM. I'm Karen Murray.
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That's George Michael and Aretha Franklin, and I knew you were waiting for me. 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Many thanks to Les for Solid 60s. Les back, of course, Tuesday from 10 with another edition of Les After Dark. And if you can't join in then, back again next Saturday with another edition of Solid 60s with Les next Saturday from 10. In the meantime, you and I together again between now and 4 as we, well, enjoy music from across the decades over the next couple of hours, including this from ABBA, and Lay All Your Love on Me. Good afternoon, welcome along. Hey, thanks for choosing us today.

It's the wonderful ABBA and Lay All Your Love on Me. Hey, it's been revealed today that apparently the most dangerous food to eat whilst driving is apparently crisps. I can understand that, can't you? Yeah, nobody wants to be eating crisps whilst driving. One little bit of road rage and you could be choking and all sorts. Ideally, you shouldn't be eating at all. You should be focusing on your driving. But it's been revealed today that apparently eating crisps whilst driving is one of the most dangerous foods.

place here at BRFM this afternoon. Hello, welcome along. Welcome to Saturday. Judders with you through until four. Hope you're well. Hope you had a good week, whatever you've been up to. It's been a weird one for weather again this week, hasn't it? But we've managed to get through to another weekend and let's enjoy it. Shame it's not another bank holiday. When we have a bank holiday week, it just flies by, doesn't it? Anyway, coming up on the programme this afternoon between now and four, well, in around about half an hour's time, we open up the Judders Jukebox as we induct another brilliant song into our virtual radio jukebox after three Cliff's Cobweb Corner and a step back to the 80s, and in between all that we're playing great songs for Saturday afternoon. Whatever you're up to, maybe you're at home, maybe you're at work, maybe you're out and about in the car or doing a bit of gardening, whatever you're up to, stick with us between now and four. We'll keep you entertained and keep you going for a Saturday afternoon with some pretty darn good music like this from the Isley Brothers and Behind a Painted Smile.

I want to be with you everywhere. It's true, I do, if you don't mind me tagging along. Fleetwood Mac here at BRFM from, well, rather fabulous year, actually, 1988. And keep that in your mind because it may come a little bit handy on the Mid-Morning Rewind, weekday mornings from 9 here at BRFM as we take you back in time over 60 minutes, playing you the hits, the headlines, the music, the clues, but what could be the year? It's back on Monday from 9. We're talking the Mid-Morning Rewind. What's the year? Yeah, and all that. Here we go. Here's the wonderful Pet Shop Boys this afternoon. This is the story of Rent.

That you know I do. It's the Pet Shop Boys. It's Rent playing here at BRFM this afternoon. Hey, I tried to make a doctor's appointment this week, thinking, oh yeah, I'm not going to get one straight away. Maybe wait a week or week and a half, that sort of thing. I phoned up and they said, yeah, we got no appointments until June the 8th. A whole month I'm going to have to wait for this doctor. Lucky enough, it's not an emergency or anything. It's just I need to do a medical for something. But to wait a month, good job it wasn't an emergency, really. A month, blimey. Well, anything could happen.

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good to hear that again, isn't it? Ed Sheeran and Perfect. 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It's truly local radio for Swell. And don't forget the Judders Jukebox coming up at 2:45 this afternoon. Another brilliant song going in on the Judders Jukebox this week from 2005. So we're going just a little way back in time this week. And I'm very much looking forward to opening up the Judders Jukebox at 2:45 this afternoon.

I do like that, don't you? Queen and These Are the Days of Our Lives. It's just a good sound. Love it. Welcome along. Jodder's with you through until four this afternoon. Hope you've had a good week, as we mentioned earlier. How has your week been? What have you been up to? It's been another busy one for me. It always is. I know I always say it, but it really is. And we're in exam season now for year 11 students and year 13s as well. Yeah, the big exam starting on Monday, English Lit. Then we've got Maths, Science, History, Geography. Oh, the whole week is just full of exams. Some days even have two. So if you've got a child at home that's a year 11 and they are revising this weekend, well done. We need a lot more of that. But yeah, good luck. If you're taking your GCSEs next week, some have been taking place this week, the majority of them kicking off Monday at 9 o'clock. Good luck if you're doing English Literature.

Annie Lennox and the story of that little bird. Hey, it's time to open up the Judder's Jukebox this week. And as I mentioned earlier, we're heading back to 2005, so not too far back. But it's just one of those good songs that's going to sound good in the Judder's Jukebox. We featured her a couple of weeks ago with The Closest Thing to Crazy. This week it's 9 Million Bicycles in Beijing.

Justin Bieber, Is It Too Late to Say I'm Sorry? And before that, our Judas Jukebox entry this week from Katie Melua from 2005. And 9 million bicycles in Beijing. And there'll be another Judas Jukebox track back at the same time next Saturday at 1:45.

Stavers. The OJs from the 70s plays here on a Saturday afternoon. Don't go anywhere. Coming up after two, more great music for Saturday, and still to come before four, Cliff's Cobweb Corner, and I'll step back to the 80s as well. Don't go anywhere. 2 o'clock on its way. But before that, here's Blur. This is Country House.

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Edwyn Collins and A Girl Like You, and before that The Beautiful South and Don't Marry Her. Have me, I'm young, free and single, you know. Hello, welcome along, it's 95.6 BRFM across Swale. We're live online at brfm.net. Judders in the afternoon for a Saturday. We're here through until 4 on another glorious Saturday afternoon. It's all I wanna.

always sounds good in the sunshine, doesn't it? Kylie Minogue and All the Lovers. It's BRFM on a Saturday afternoon with Judders. Whatever you're up to this afternoon, stick with us through until four as the sun shines across Swale. Let's enjoy the garden and enjoy some good music along with it as well, including this from Andy Williams and Can't Take My Eyes Off of You.

Frankie here at BRFM, and I say a little prayer for you. And if you like your music like that, Les here every Saturday morning from 10 with Solid 60s. He was here this morning with some great music. He's back again next Saturday from 10 with another edition of Solid 60s. Here's the Pretenders at BRFM, and don't get me wrong,

Love that for the Pretenders, and don't get me wrong. So another weekend has rolled around. Even though it seems that the bank holiday weekend was just a couple of days ago, this week went really slow, didn't it? Did anyone else think that? It kind of got to Wednesday morning, you think, oh, come on, please, let's get through another couple of days. Even though it was just a four-day week, it just seemed to go on forever. But we'll look forward to another bank holiday in a few weeks' time.

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Elvis and In the Ghetto reminds me, I haven't seen my favourite local band for a long time, Taking Care of Vegas. They do all those great Elvis songs, and they often do that one extremely well. 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Taking Care of Vegas. I need to look them up, see where they are.

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Harry Styles did very well with that, Aperture. It kind of went global after he did a performance of it at the Brits earlier this year, and then it went viral. It was because of the dance that he was doing to it. It was kind of amazing, actually. Harry Styles and Aperture, as we play music from across the decades on this programme. We don't just stick to 60s, 70s and 80s like others. We certainly play music that you want to hear on a Saturday afternoon, like this from Elton John, and I Want to Kiss the Bride this afternoon.

BRFM on a Saturday afternoon with Judders until 4. Peter B here from 4, of course, with another batch of music memories, a selection from his own personal record collection, probably songs you haven't heard in ages. He's here from 4. He may play songs like this from Wings, and With a Little Luck.

The wonderful Sinead O'Connor, of course, written by Prince. That's Nothing Compares to You, and it sounds good. Don't go anywhere. Coming up after three, of course, our step back to the 80s, Cliff's Cobweb Corner, and playing more great music for Saturday afternoon. But to take us to 3 o'clock, here's Mark Ullman, Gene Pitney, and Something's Gotten Hold of My Heart here at BRFM. Saturday afternoon with Judders. We're here till four.

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and that is Sunshine. And before that, of course, we had Donna Lewis, I Love You Always Forever. Hello, good afternoon, welcome along. It's hour three here at 95.6 BRFM across Swell. We're live online at brfm.net. Judders with you through until four as we play just great songs for Saturday. Hey, welcome along. Oh, I hope you-

No, I will carry Alex Warren and Carry You Home. Hope you're having a good Saturday, whatever you're up to. Thanks for sticking with us this afternoon. We're playing just great songs for your weekend. And don't forget our Step Back to the 80s coming up very shortly after this. From Vance Joy, this is the story of that riptide.

Bunk's Joy and Riptide. It's just gone 3:15, which means it's time for us to take a step back to the 80s. This is the part of the programme where we relive that decade and bring back some of those forgotten hits from the 1980s. And today we're heading back to late 1989 with Depeche Mode.

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1: It's true, it never is for us Matthews, you know. Cat Stevens here at BRFM and sounding pretty darn good, doesn't it? Judders with you through until 4 this afternoon. And don't forget, of course, Peter B here from 4 with another batch of music memories. But let's head back to those disco days of 77. This is Donna Summer and I Feel Love at BRFM. Hello, welcome along. Thanks for choosing us today. What are you up to? Gardening? Driving? A little bit of relaxing? Or are you at the dreaded workplace? Oh, come on, please. Have a day off.

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Judders with you. It's truly local radio for Swell on a Saturday afternoon on the programme that plays you nothing but hits from the decades gone by. And we don't just stick to 60s, 70s and 80s on this programme. We like to span the decades from new to old and everything in between, basically. Hey, Cliff coming up before four with Cliff's Cobweb Corner, and Peter B here from 4 o'clock with Music Memories for a Saturday. But as we continue this afternoon, here's Dire Straits and the story of the Walk of Life.

the wonderful Janet Jackson. Just love the sound of that, don't you? And when I think of you, Cliff's Cobweb Corner on its way. We're heading back to 1981 on Cliff's Cobweb Corner this week. That's where we shine the spotlight on the music of Sir Cliff Richard, because sometimes he just doesn't get enough airplay on UK radio. And, well, we dedicate our programme to him every week, I'll have you know. And let's continue. This is a great song from 88. Womack and Womack, Teardrops. They remind me, baby, of you, you know.

Womack at BRFM. Hey, it's time for us to take a step back in time to 1981 as we celebrate the music of Sir Cliff Richard. And today it's all about Daddy's Home.

Coldplay and Clocks. And that's it for me. Time has beaten us once again. Thanks for your company over the past couple of hours. We'll be back next Saturday, where we'll do it all over again from one, including the Judders Jukebox, a step back to the 80s, Cliff's Cobweb Corner, an Afternoon Delight, and playing great songs for Saturday. Don't go anywhere. Peter B's on his way at 4 o'clock. I'll leave you this from David Gray. I'm out of here. Bye.

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Welcome to this week's Music Memories here on 95.6 BRFM. It is that time of week again, and we start our musical journey in 1978. It was a number one hit for 10cc. It is Dreadlock Holiday. And in fact, they will be reappearing as Godley and Cream in 1985 with a track called Cry. That'll be after Atlantic Star and Elkie Brooks. Only Love Can Break Your Heart. We've also got some Bananarama, Nathan Jones from 1988. In that big box of music memories.

Now, I do tell you every week that is exactly what the music memories are about. When did you last hear that track on the radio, huh? Atlantic Star Circles had two releases from January and May 1982. And remaining in the 1980s, we're up to 1988 November with Bananarama. It is Nathan Jones. Well, he's been gone too long. Well, really, since 1988, to be honest. And then we are back to 1985. It is Godley and Cream or 10cc with their track Cry from March.

0: One of life's unanswered questions. Who was Nathan Jones and why was he gone so long? And if you did watch the documentary on Bananarama, you could probably understand why he was gone for so long. Here is Godley and Cream with Cry from 1985. Then we're back to the 70s. It's 1979. Edwin Starr and Contact. And we got a little bit of reggae with Eddie Grant, Living on the Frontline.
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Eddie Grant, living in the front line since 1979. So this next track, released in 1984, it was titled Lindsay Buckingham. It is called Go Insane. It was released as a live track with Fleetwood Mac in 1997. So stay tuned for that one. It's nearly time for me to have a short break. And I can tell you, I'm going to be back in May 2020 with the 1975. And I want to drag you around with Blondie from 2014. So don't you touch that dial, because I'll be back with you with more music memories.

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3: I'm looking forward to your company. 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How are you?
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5: I run the Swale Film Society. 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
6: We're here with Mary, the organiser, one of the head organisers here of the carnival. It takes a lot of sorting out, doesn't it, Mary?
7: Yeah, it does, but we've got a good team. 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
8: Obviously, St John Ambulance have been going for some years.
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0: Welcome back to the Music Memories. I hope you have had time to have suitable refreshment. There we are in May 2020 with the 1975, a track called Guys. Now, if you have just discovered the show here on BRFM, welcome along. I am Peter B, and every week I take you on a musical journey through my big box of music memories. And basically, I find all of those tracks that, some of the ones you don't often hear on the radio, and some of the more popular ones, of course, and potentially some of the ones you don't want to hear from again, including Middle of the Road, completing our first hour. Oh, it's all planned, you know. Here's Blondie, I Want to Drag You Around, and I've got some 1975 ABBA SOS up next.
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here on BRFM 1975 SOS. Just before that, Blondie, I Want to Drag You Around. Well, back in the summer of 1998, the Ace of Base had a big track with Life is a Flower. That's up next. And in 1999, Adam Rickett, you know that one, he wanted us to breathe again. If you fancy some Four Non Blondes, you're not going to be disappointed.

Ace of Base, Life is a Flower. Now, a little fascinating fact for you. Chuck a couple in every now and again. Ace of Base are a Swedish pop group. They were actually formed in 1987. However, they didn't really achieve any success until they released their debut album, Happy Nation, in 1992, which went on to get them critically acclaimed worldwide. See, sometimes I don't just play music, I give you some fascinating facts as well. Now, this geezer from Coronation Street, like they all do, tried to have a music career. Well, that didn't really work, did it? Here's Adam Rickett, I Breathe Again, BRFM.

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Here comes Four Non Blondes with What's Up. 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

April 1982 for Alison and Vince. They were Yazoo, only you. Right, well, we complete our first hour in 1971. It's middle of the road. It's Tweedledee, Tweedledum. Yeah, I know. And we start our second hour in 1969 with Bob Dylan. We've got A Wonderful World with Jimmy Cliff and a track from 1991 by Colour Me Bad, which could get me into a lot of trouble. Stay tuned to BRFM.

What a way to start our second hour here on BRFM. Jimmy Cliff, Wonderful World, Beautiful People. And just before that was Bob Dylan with Lay, Lady Lay, both tracks from 1969. Well, this next track has been cleared for radio airplay. It was a number one in May 1991. It is Colour Me Bad.

What were you doing in May 1991? Did you buy that track? Do get in touch with the studio in the usual ways and let me know. Or you can email me on brfmpeter@gmail.com. Right, well, we're back to 1969. It's a number one hit. Here we go. Creedence Clearwater Revival. Yes, I said it. Bad Moon Rising. And then we're off to Christmas 1986. It is Madonna with Open Your Heart here on BRFM.

Brian May from Queen, with the same hair as his wife, Anita Dobson, Driven By You, December 1991, and that song was used in a car commercial. Well, it was Ford. Other cars are available. So back in 1985, we've got some Mai Tai with History. I do like that track. And in 1979, XTC were making plans for Nigel, and that completes the first 1.5 hours of music memories.

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Cher wanted a turn back time in 1989, and Cliff Richard teamed up with Stock Aitken and Waterman for I Just Don't Have the Heart.

Mai Tai creating a fire hazard since 1985, wanting to burn all those letters that you sent to them. Well, so in 1979, XTC were making plans for Nigel. We never really knew what they were. It's nearly time for me to go and have another short break and a glass of milk and a cookie. So I will catch you in a few minutes with the 1975 from the beginning of 2023. Don't you touch that dial. I'm watching you.

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3: We feel really kind of privileged and excited to be here. So we're really keen that people just come and have a nosy and see what's happening and get stuck in.
4: 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So she set up a trust trying to work with different groups, but predominantly unemployed young people. There are a lot of young people who just need a helping hand to get them back up on the ladder, as it were. To me, it's been a real success and we're going to carry on with that.
5: So today we've got the Art Tea Party, which in a nutshell is a tea party but with a creative twist. 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
7: Being the Archbishop of Canterbury, he is the Bishop of the Canterbury Diocese in which the Isle of Sheppey falls. We've had a fantastic morning with the Archbishop and it's been a real privilege and pleasure to have him here.
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John Cicada slipping into the playlist as we motor through the second hour of Music Memories, July 1992, just another day. And we started off with the 1975 making their second appearance, this time with a track called About You from the beginning of 2023. But we're back off to 1989, you know it's my favourite decade, Cher, If I Could Turn Back Time, and Cliff Richard teaming up with Stock Aitken and Waterman for the track I Just Don't Have the Heart.

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October 1995 there for Jimmy Nail, a track called Big River. And just before that was Sir Cliff Richard. And it does make you wonder, would Cliff have been as successful if he had been called Harry Webb? Now, I've got a number one from 1963 incoming from Frank Ifield. You know, it's Confessing. And back in 1974, it was November. Sweet invited us to Turn It Down. Certainly not doing that, because this is the Music Memories.

Well, we have now completed the second hour of Music Memories, and here is Sweet with Turn It Down. And we start our third hour with Michael Jackson and Human Nature. We've got the Jackson 5, I'll Be There. And if you have seen the film Michael in the cinemas, wow, that's all I can say. Also got a track from George Michael from the album Listen Without Prejudice, Volume 1. And it is definitely one of those tracks that makes you stop and listen. I'll be back shortly.

Still to come on the Music Memories, we've got some 1993 Chakademus and Pliers. We've got some Freddie Mercury Living on My Own. And we've got a little bit of Land of Confusion with Genesis. But right now, it is George Michael and a track called Mother's Pride on BRFM.

Freddie Mercury, Living on My Own, the summer of 1993. Just before that was Chuck Us the Hammer and Pliers, She Don't Let Nobody. What about that track from George Michael, huh? Mother's Pride. Right, here comes Genesis, Land of Confusion. Dave Stewart, Barbara Gaskin, well, they were busy doing nothing. That was in 1983. That takes us up to another break, you know.

Phil Collins and the Boys were Genesis' Land of Confusion, taken from the album Invisible Touch. Well, it is almost time for me to go and have another quick break, another cookie and a glass of milk, because I have been busy doing nothing apart from playing music for you here on BRFM. And I'm coming back with Hazel O'Connor. I've got some Imagination and OMD with Souvenir. So don't you touch that dial, because I'll be back with you shortly on BRFM.

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0: The final journey of music memories are underway, and we started there with Hazel O'Connor, Will You, from 1981. In fact, we remain there for the next couple of tracks. Here's Imagination with Body Talk, and what about Orchestral Maneuvers in the Dark with Souvenir from the summer of 1981.
1: BR.

0: It is nearly time for me to close that big box of music memories for another week, but I've still got some time for four more tracks, including the next two, which do have a tenuous link between them. See if you can spot it, and I'll let you know towards the end of the show. But right now, we're back in 1978 with Street Band. They were making toast.
1: Morning, all. I'd like to tell you about when I was a young boy. Must have been 3 or 4 months old at the time. I didn't really know what I wanted, and if I did, I wouldn't have been able to tell anybody, because all I could do was gurgle. So I sat there in my high chair, thinking one day, looking at me tray and thinking, what I'd give for a meal on there. So I started looking around to see what I could have. I was rubbing my eggy soldier in my head, trying to think. And then I looked in the corner, and there's a little bread bin with its mouth open, just staring at me like. And then I looked in, and I saw bread. I thought, oh yeah, I'll have toast. A little piece of toast. Well, then I started getting older. I hated this, I hated that. Expensive steak was ludicrous, and cafes couldn't cater for the finer things in life. The upper crust was not for me, I could tell that. So I'd go back home, switch the kitchen light on, put the grill on, slip a slice under, and have toast. A little piece of toast. Because there's so much to choose from. There's brown bread, white bread, all sorts of wholemeal bread. It comes in funny packages with writing on the side. But it doesn't matter which one you have, because when you cut the crust off, have it with marmalade or butter, cheese, tomatoes, beans, banana, or chocolate. If you're strange, it doesn't really matter. Oh no, it all goes with toast. Just toast. I'm going to think about it some.

Just toast. Well, I go down the supermarket with me basket in me, and I'm walking from one counter to another trying to find the bread store, but I can't find it anywhere. And then I bump into a mother with a baby in a basket, and she says, "Oh, look, you start him off again. I'll come down with a little bit of peace and quiet to get some bread to go home to make toast. Just toast. I like toast." Yeah, but I don't half like toast. Okay, scrape that toast, boys.

0: I can't think about it anymore. 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It's no good.
1: Hey, listen, I'm getting a bit brand off staying in here.
0: Me too.
1: Should we go and have some toast?
0: It's a good idea.
1: Why not?
0: Okay.
1: I've got the grill on.
0: Nice. Got any brown bread?
1: Yeah.
0: I've got wholemeal bread.
1: Toast. Wheatmeal bread.
0: Toast.
1: All sorts of toast.

Also, did you spot the link between Street Band and Paul Young? I'm going to tear your playhouse down. Was very nice of him, wasn't it, in 1984? Well, of course, the singer is Paul Young, and he was with Street Band as well. Back to 1979, it is June with The Knack and My Sharona. And then we're off to 1978 with Rose Royce. Love Don't Live Here Anymore. A song covered by Jimmy Nail in 1986.

And of course, the link between Jimmy Nail and Rose Royce was that we did hear from Jimmy Nail earlier in the show in October 1995 with the track Big River. So as promised, I am leaving you in 1978 with Rose Royce, Love Don't Live Here Anymore. I've been Peter B, and these have been your music memories. Thank you so much for your company. Really do appreciate it. And do remember, you can contact the show, you can contact the studio in the usual ways, or you can email me on brfmpeter@gmail.com. I'll catch you next time. Ta-ra.

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1: Yeah. I'm gonna do it like this. 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
1: It is indeed with our friends from Resilient Business Systems. Let's get underway. Five new entries this week and 100 countries voted. The first new entry is in at 40 for Paper Lace, Philip Wright, Phil Hendricks, Last Bus Home.

What a chart. As we come up to our sixth anniversary in July, some of the songs we've had over the years, all good. Another great song there, Paper Lace, Last Bus Home. That's a new entry at number 40 this week. And at 39, it's the new single from Midge Ure, Just Words.

single from Mitch Yaw. That's the new entry of 39, Just Words. Five good new entries this week, and what a top 40, my goodness me. Coming in at 38, it's Mike Darbo, Handbags and Gladracks.

Such a popular track, Mike Dobbo, Handbags and Glad Rags. Everyone else has done it, so why not the writer? That's a new entry at 38 this week. At 37, after 12 weeks on the countdown, Rick Astley, Waiting on You. 36, moving on, Mal Pope. That's had a 9-week run. And the penultimate new entry is in at 35. It's Westlife, Your Love Amazes Me.

0: Westlife, Your Love Amazes Me. That's a new entry this week at 35. And the highest new entry, it's Susie and Alice. Kick out the jams.
1: We need to get the...
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2: Oh, there's one.
1: You're late.
2: Early. How are you doing?
1: Good to see you.
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1: You don't know the song?
2: Well, I know it now.
4: Kick out the jams, Susie!

Kick out the jams, brothers and sisters. There they are. Hi, Stu Entry at 34. Thanks, gang. There we are. As Alice Cooper said, awfully good. Susie Quattro with Alice Cooper. Kick out the jams. Hi, Stu Entry at 34. 33. 13 weeks on the countdown. Former number one, Auto Lecherland. New single out now. That all the world over, still in the 40. Owen Paul, 11 weeks on the countdown, not fade away, still at 32. And Al Steele, Elaine Gilmore, a sort of offshoot from the Corgis. I Close My Eyes and Count to 10 is this week's number 31.

Number 31 this week on the countdown. I close my eyes and count to 10. Al Steele from the Corgis at Elaine Gilmore. At 30, rise of 10 places. A in love, it's Morrow.

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They sort it out. 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And they do the same for businesses across the UK. This is the Heritage Chart. Samwaro at 30 this week, A in Love, and at 29, the Don Powell Band, Born to Rock and Roll.

Burrows, Dante and Martin, three frontmen together on Golden Years. I keep saying Golden Days. It's been rent down on the chart for Golden Days forever. Golden Years at number 28. And at 27, a good rise for the Catchmen and England.

Catchman and England, that's a 27. Good rise for them. Also heading in the right direction, Lee John, All in Your Eyes, this week's 26.

Beach On. All in Your Eyes. That's at 26 this week. And the Walker Brothers have been bubbling around 24, 25, 26, 27, 28, without actually breaking into the 20, as I recall. 8 weeks on the countdown thus far, and they've gone back up one this week to number 25.

Walker Brothers, Shadow of Your Smile. That's at 25 this week. And at 24, Don Williams, Leaving Louisiana in the Broad Daylight.

goes on forever. Don Williams leaving Louisiana in the broad daylight. That's a 24 this week and a 23, a good rise for Dean Friedman. I could fall for you.

Lovely. Dean Friedman, I Could Fall For You. That's at 23 this week. And at 22, another good rise, Mary Wilson and Good News.

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1: Not a bad idea. Resilient business systems. They iron out the bumps. They keep the wheels turning. They keep the sound emanating. And they make sure I behave as well. And they look after businesses up and down the country. Right, on we go. More music, and it's all good. Joe Jackson, 13 weeks on the countdown. Fabulous People at 21. At 20, Colin Blunston, 11 weeks on the chart. Caroline, Goodbye. And up goes Richard Sharp to the moon and back. This week, number 19.

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We got ghosts tonight. There's a ghost in my house, that's a 17 this week, and a 16 is Take That, You're a Superstar.

0: Jason, like me.
1: Willie Nelson, Dream Chaser. That's at 12 this week.
0: Always rhymes to be making.
1: When you're a dream chaser, like him. Neil Sedaka, good times, good music, good friends at 11 this week. And we are into the top 10. At number 10, it's Suzette Charles, Whenever You're Around.

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3: 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Right, Suzette Charles at number 10 this week on the countdown. And at 9, it's Freddie Cannon.

Brian Matalow, number 8 this week on the countdown, and Sunshine's doing well. So many good songs in the 40 and in the 10. Former number 1, The Gathering Stone with a White, White Dove, 2 weeks at the top, this week at number 7. At a 6, The Bellboy, Steve Ellis, Brighton's Calling.

0: The bellboy Steve Ellis, Brighton's Calling, that's on the way up, that's the number six, and we are into the top five. And number five this week, it's Bonnie Tyler, Only Love.
1: Hold on tight, my friend. This doesn't

Tabao, Read My Lips, that's a three this week on the chart. Last week's number one is this week's number two, but still polling in the votes like crazy after 9 weeks on the countdown. The Automatics and Quintessential Englishman.

0: The Automatics, number two, Quintessential Englishman. I think we're going to have time this week to include at the end after the number one from this week in 2021. Let's count down the 10.
1: 10.
0: And number 10, Suzette Charles, Whenever You're Around.
1: 9.
0: Holding at 9 this week, Freddie Cannon, Everybody's Rocking Tonight.
1: 8.
0: It's Sunshine at 8, Barry Manilow.
1: 7.
0: Former number 1, Gathering Stone with a White, White Dove.
1: 6.
0: And at 6, Brighton's Calling, the Bellboys, Steve Ellis.
1: 5.
0: Bonnie Tyler at 5 this week, Only Love.
1: 4.
0: And the Mobiles at 4, Dangerous Illusion.
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1: And this week's Heritage Chart, number 1.
0: It's Marty Wilde, let's rock this place.

He's hit the top. It's Mardi Wild. Let's rock this place. That is this week's Heritage Chart with Resilient Business Systems, making sure that we get there to the very end. Excellent stuff. And time this week for a number one from this week in 2021. Paul Young, Los Pacaminos, and Prairie Serenade.

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